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The polls are now open and the voting has begun at xpn.org. I'm your host for Star's End. My name is Chuck Van Zyl, and I'll take a moment now to go over the tracks that we have been listening to during the opening segment. Closing out that hour, we heard a brief piece from an album called Friendship Survival Guide. And that is credited to Adam Wiltse and Johan Johansson. We heard their track White Gloves and Turtlenecks. Before that, an epic-length space music piece by the Soviet Space Dog Project. We heard Sphere 001 from the release Spheres of Influence. And that came out of Tapes and Topographies. That's the music project by Todd Gartrow. Has recently released an album under the name Tapes and Topographies called Three Thirds, and off of that we heard a moment before. Syndromeda before that, and Movement 2 from his album The World in Motion. And the program began at 1 o'clock with Colin Raymond and Joe Raymond from their album Lumen, recently released on the Groove Unlimited label. We hear the track A Memory of Long Lost Light. Well, coming up during this set of Star's End, we'll hear music by Arjun Scott from his album Akasha, as well as music by Otal from Fyodor. You might recall a couple weeks ago, Otal was here in the studio playing live, and we still have some of his music to air on Star's End from his recent release. But this set begins with a track from Passage, the recent collaboration between Chris Mayer's Alias Zone and Robert Rich. You can read my review of Passage on the update page of the Star's End website. That's at www.starsend.org. Just click on Update, you'll find my review, as well as a link to some other reviews I've done by on music by Chris Mayer or Robert Rich, and also links back to the artist's website. So we'll start off this set with a track from Passage. This piece is called Elegy, here on Star's End.

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My name is Chuck Van Zyl. I'm your host for Star's End. And we heard a track by Paul Ellis concluding that last set. We heard part four from his recent release, Structures for Interdimensional Transfer, that's out on the Groove Unlimited label. And that came out of the album Akasha by Arjun Scott. We heard Ethereal Fluid part one off of that. Also in that set, Extra World, that's the musician Steve Pierce, with a new release on the Exosphere label. It's called In a Solar Wind. And from that we hear the track Panchromatic. Otal before that from his recent release, Fjothr, that's actually a musician originating from Iceland. His name is Oscar Arnrimsson. He's now residing in the United States, and we were fortunate to have him live on Star's End a few weeks ago while he was in Philadelphia for a performance at the Gatherings concert series. So we heard a track from his recent album. It's also out on cassette. And also in that set, a track from Passage, the recent collaboration between Chris Myers, alias Zone, and Robert Rich. We heard their track called Elegy. Please read my review of Passage on the update page of the Star's End website. That's at www.starsend.org. Just click on Update, you'll find my review, as well as links back to the artist's website and links to a couple examples of my reviews of albums, solo albums by Chris and Robert. Coming up on this set of music, here on Star's End, we'll hear a new track by Neil Sipon from his album Live on Star's End, Back in Time, 2023. This piece was recorded live on the air on the broadcast of November 5th, 2023, here on Star's End. And you'll recall that was the 6-hour edition of Star's End. And that year we had 6 different musicians coming in to perform live throughout the night on that special edition. So we'll hear that track by Neil coming up during this set, but we'll start things off with a few tracks from Earthshine, the new release by Eric Volo.

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I'm your host for Star's End. My name is Chuck Van Zyl, taking a moment now to go over the tracks from the last preceding segment. And closing out that hour, we heard three tracks from a new album called Juxtapositions, which is a collaboration between Ian Boddy and Scanner. That's the, well, two UK musicians. Scanner is also known as Robin Rimbaud. From that excellent new release, we heard Voltage in Bloom, A Passing Trace, and Exclusion Zone, which was preceded by a live track by Neil Sipon from his new album Live on Star's End, Back in Time, 2025-2023. That was the night we turned the clocks back an hour, and Star's End was an hour longer, 6 hours long, as happens every year during the time change between Daylight Saving Time and Standard Time. But on that particular broadcast, I had scheduled in six different electronic musicians to play live on the air, and Neil was one of those musicians who played for an hour. In fact, he played from 4 to 5 a.m. And so now here, a couple of years later, we have his new album, Live on Star's End, Back in Time. Also in that set, Zan Alexander from Klanggarten 2 and the track Radio Magnetic Indicator. And that came out of Earthshine, the new album by Eric Volo. We heard six tracks off of that release out on the Project Records label. From Earthshine by Eric, we heard Fractions, Shades of Light, All We Know, Galaxy, Reinvention, and Earthshine 2, starting off the segment. 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Once in the directory of playlists, look for 9/27/26. That's the date of this broadcast. Well, I think it was almost a week ago, we experienced the season change. So now, we are here in the fall, autumn season. And one of my Facebook friends was pointing this out last week, and so I put together a set of music right now that is, all the tracks are commemorating the fall season or the autumn time of year. So coming up during this hour, we will hear a track by Huron. That's the local electronic musician Johnny Lancia. We'll hear a track that originally aired on Star's End back on the November 28th, 2021 broadcast of Star's End, when I
had requested. If you look up that playlist, you'll see every track on that program was previously unreleased, was made expressly for that homecoming Thanksgiving weekend program. So Huron created his track, Autumn Shines Its Golden Light, and it aired on that special broadcast, but then he released it as a track available through a subscription service. Anyway, we'll hear that coming up during this hour of Star's End. And we'll hear a track by me, Chuck Van Zyl, your host for Star's End. I have released an album last year called Transience that deals with the fall season or is inspired by the autumn. And we'll hear a track off of that inspired by this time of year. But right now we're listening in the background, we're listening to Brian Eno from his 1982 album On Land and the track Dunwich Beach Autumn 1960.

0: 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This is the Super Clean Dream Machine with your host, Hans Prisma. And now for the next 3 hours, let the music speak.
1: Let the music speak. Let the music speak. Let

amazing of you to join into Sunday Tonight with me, Stefan. So, welcome to space, as that is where this edition will float into with delight and grace. Starting off the show with the album Amplitude Split, released earlier this year. This is a four-piece collaboration EP by Dirk Seres and Philip B. Klingler, aka PBK. Each track about 9 minutes, so lots to listen to, like with two particles scattering.

particular world to visit with the music by Dirk Seres and PBK on Amplitude Split, published via the French Soundfume label and available via their Bandcamp pages. Music from New Jersey up next, composed and published by Gary Mulford, aka Blue is Nine. On a player we now have his recent album Beyond the Quiet Sky, which definitely is space. On this release you will find 10 fresh tracks of his between 3 and 7 minutes of length. For tonight we are going to listen to My Sanctuary.

bucket full of sound prayers given to us by Blue is Nine on his Beyond the Quiet Sky. If you want to fetch yourself a copy, visit Gary's Bandcamp pages and spend some change. And then there is a returning guest to the show with Max Carbajo from Barcelona. First time on Sunday since 2009. That's quite a long time no see, or rather no hear from him. His album Eclipse just got released in time for the recent solar eclipse. It contains four pieces totaling more than 1 hour of music, and this is the shortest one, the title song, Eclipse.

majestic and yet beautiful music taken from Eclipse by Max Corbajo. Have a go for this Name Your Price offering on Max's Bandcamp pages.

the greats in ambient music is next with our musical guest from California, Robert Rich, composing in his realm for about 5 decades with more than 60 releases. He has quite a standing. His recent album Space Camp compiles music of his from 2010 to today in 11 songs. One of them is our earworm for tonight, titled Touch Release.

nice and peaceful day in the space camp with Robert Rich. Again, one of those Bandcamp releases, so you can spend some time there after the show. A French collaboration project is next with Almost Random and their Fragments from the Waning World. The six-piece album was released recently with the wonderful Cyclical Dreams label from Argentina. From the songs between 5 and 9 minutes, I picked It Reached Everything for tonight. Enjoy!

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Another returning artist is next with Christian Fiesel from Trittau with his latest album. It is titled Bionic Reshading 3, which is a musical look back onto his Bionic Shading album. This revisit resulted in 14 tracks between 3 and 9 minutes to relish here. From the bunch, I picked Construction Time on Lunar Landscapes for you.

This is Space in its pure form, captured by Christian Fiesel on Bionic Reshading 3. Hop over to his Bandcamp shop after the show to fetch yourself a coffee for some coins.

are enjoying some music from Kansas next with a song by Remstate. This one is part of the 18th Quarterly Report compilation issued by Agali Records. The album features 28 tracks in this edition and covers numerous styles and sound. For tonight, a great fit is Cleanse.

contribution by Remstate to the compilation 18th Quarterly Report by Agali Records. You will find this 28-track thick album over at their Bandcamp pages.

For our next musical treat, we are heading over to Kiev, Ukraine, which is home to Bohdan Stupak, a very interesting composer in ambient and electronic music. His latest album, A Place of Memories, is an exploration in minimal and experimental realms. One of the fitting tracks for tonight is his Rings on the Water.

Sitting at the shore, watching the sunrise. What a place in memories by Bohdan Stupak. It's a Project Records release, of course, to be found over at their Bandcamp pages.

Now, here we are close to the end of this edition, where I have a special treat to show. The final track for tonight is taken from the recent album Outland by Andy Pickford. I've met Andy together with Ian Buddy over 30 years ago and am still always following his great sounds. Like he composed in 10 pieces on this album, amongst which you will find Colony 12. Okay, folks, that's all the space I could give you in tonight's 60 minutes slow down pace. I hope you enjoyed your stay and will be back for more and completely different treats soon. Until then, take care, stay or be safe, and always listen to the best in ambient and electronic music, like you will get with A Closer as well, which is Colony 12 by Andy Pickford. Good night, one and all.

0: Good day, listeners. Welcome to episode 51 of Electronic Fusion. 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The opening track you have just heard was a track of the German musician Bernd Kistenmacher. I have played the track On the Shoulders of Atlas. This track can be found on his album Antimatter, released in 2012.
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We endorse many of the actions taken in the wake of 9/11 to facilitate government action and information sharing. But we stress that these measures need to be accompanied by commitment to our open society and the principle of review, safeguards that are built into the process, and accompanied by vigorous oversight.

our liberties as we secure and guard our security. We endorse many of the actions taken in the wake of 9/11 to facilitate government action and information sharing. But we stress that these measures need to be accompanied by commitment to our open society and the principle of review. Safeguards that are built into the process and accompanied by vigorous oversight. We must, after all is said and done, preserve the liberties that we are fighting for.

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And now, back to

That was Emotion from the album Telepath, released in 2005. You have heard the track This Connection. Before Emotion, I have played a track of myself. It was the track Towards a Shimmering Horizon. This track can be found on the album Compilation, released in 2013. The first track of these last three tracks was a track of Astral Projection. From their album Back to Galaxy, I have played the track Open Society. Back to Galaxy was released in 2005.

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Three tracks in a row I have just played, of which the first track was a track of Klaus Schulze. You have heard the track Memento Mori, and this track can be found on La Vie Electronique, Volume 2, released in 2009. After Klaus Schulze, I have played a track of Sol Yaris, from the album Cellar Door, released in 2006. You have heard the track I Promise That One Day Everything. The last track I have just played was a track of Spira, from his album Gasoline 91 Octane. I have played the track Random Random, and this album was released in 2008.

0: Diamonds and Dust. That's the track title of the track I have just played. It's a track of Tangerine Dream, and this track can be found on their album Dream Mixes 3, released in 2001. The track before Tangerine Dream was a track of Chilled Sequence. From the album Magic Sense, released in 2006, I have played the track Space Breath. The first track of these last three tracks was a track of Jean-Michel Jarre. From his live album, The Concerts in China, released in 1982, I have played the track Equinox 7.
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1: 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My name is Ron Boats and this 1 hour will be filled with news

wonderful soothing sounds from AI or Arian and Ilko Van Els project Beyond Stillness. I'm gonna be silent now and you can decide when one track goes over to the other, because the next track is by Schoolerman and Gert Emmons from their new album In the Shadow of Stratus. You tell me when it begins.

You know, that was a nearly crossover, nearly perfect crossover from one track to the other. Both ended and started with electric piano, which sounded really alike. And you could make a wonderful, wonderful mix of all these tracks together. That can also be said now of the next track, and that's from FD Project. We're going to listen to a track from Fade to Black, the new double CD by FD Project.

and Frank Doritke can be heard, of course, during eLife 2026, which will be next Saturday on the 10th of October in the Stoelendans in Oorschot, formerly the Yank. There are still tickets available, so if you want to come, just let me know. And this one will be playing there also. I'm talking about Maxis. And this is his brand new album, which is called Berggeist, or Mountain Ghost. We're going to listen to a nice track from this album, which is called Fall Winds.

So looking forward to the concerts by Frank Deritke and by Max Schieffele, who will play with Axis together. Of course, also looking forward to the concerts of Meisha and none other than Jerome Fraser. Come join us on the 10th of October in the Stoelendans in Oorschot. Like I said, there's still tickets available. Go to the website of Groove, www.groove.nl, and check out those tickets. Now it's time for the new Colin Raymond. The album is called Lumen, and this is Bouncing Reflections Across the Solar Strata.

brand new Colin Raymond, which is called Lumen. And now we go to The Cosmic Mill. Yes, the new album by Stefan Whitlin and me. And we're going to listen to a track which is called Ashra-like. I wonder why.

Stefan and me are really big fans of Ashra, and I hope you can appreciate that we kind of go into his direction, Manuel Gutsching's Ashra's music, with this track, which is called Ashra-like. It is what it is, and this is what we thought it was. The last track we're going to play is by the new Paul Ellis, also released on Groove. Structures from International Transfer, and we're going to listen to a part of number 2. This concludes this week's episode of Dreamscape Radio. Tune in next week for a new edition. And like I said, until the 10th, you've got a nice 10% discount of all these wonderful CDs. Wish you all a good week and goodbye.

edition of Dreamscape Radio, and today we start with the brand new album of Eric Werlow, and the title is Earthshine. We're going to play the title track of the CD. Later on we'll have another track. This is Eric Werlow.

Although they are shorter tracks, I really like the album. And this is the new Geert Emmens with Schoolerman, In the Shadow of Stratus. And this number is called Basement.

We can easily say that a new dynamic duo has been born with Schooler Man and with Keith Emmons. A wonderful album. This is the opening track of the CD, and the CD has five tracks with tracks around 15 minutes. A fantastic album. Now we come to a new artist in the Groove catalog, and that's a lot of numbers because the artist is called for S47E. The album is called 1221, and we're going to listen to Floating in Space, and this is the director's remix.

S475E, a new name in the catalog. Ryuichi Sakamoto made, together with Alpha Noto, the album 12 Conversations. And we're going to listen to Conversation Number 1.

A wonderful ambient-like album by Richie Sakamoto and by Alva Nota. Now it's time for the new Romboats, together with Stefan Whitlen. Yes, he was this summer 10 days here in Belgium, and we created an album that is called The Cosmic Mill. And from that album, we're going to listen to The Vortex, a track where I had been struggling with for over 2-3 years. But now, with Stefan, it's ready and it's rock and roll.

I said it, it's rock and roll. Stefan Whitlin, Ron Boats, and additional drums by me and by Harold van der Heijden. Now we come to another new CD that we just released, and that's from FD Project, Fade into Black. And from that album, which is a double CD, this is June Smoth.

The new double CD by Frank Doritke, Fade into Black. And now we play another track from the wonderful album from Eric Willow, Earthshine. And we're going to listen to the track All We Know. Enjoy a new track by Eric Willow.

20 short tracks on this Earthshine album by Eric, where he normally has longer tracks. This time it's they are not that long. They're about 4 minutes, 4.5 minutes long. Still, it's a very highly enjoyable album. The last track we're going to play is by Colin Raymond and Joe Raymond. It's from the album Lumen, and it's the opening track, Lumen number one. 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